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0: 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The place for the best music. Yeah. And so much more. Yeah. 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
1: 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In the shower. 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
2: An uncontrolled bonfire nearly forced the cancellation of the Ensham Carnival last Saturday. Just before the carnival was due to begin, a fire started in a neighbouring field and quickly spread, prompting an emergency call to the fire services. Police at the scene reported a high risk of flames spreading to trees lining the carnival grounds. As a safety precaution, members of the public were kept outside the area until the crews brought the blaze under control. Firefighters had to cut down several trees to gain access to the site and extinguish the fire. Head over to our social media pages to see photos and video of the incident. The UK government is facing fierce backlash following the major update on the Oxfordshire Asylum Hotel, which local leaders labelling the state's latest immigration strategy as a recipe for disaster. Charlie Maynard, the newly elected MP for Witney, took aim at the Home Office after it announced the official closure of the Oxford Witney Hotel on Ducklington Lane. The location is one of 20 asylum seeker accommodations shut down across the country in the government's latest policy shift. Instead of utilising local hotels, the government has plans for thousands of asylum seekers to be housed in former military barracks, including one site near Bicester. The move has drawn sharp criticism from Mr. Maynard, who did not hold back his disapproval by saying that Bicester announcement is a lame attempt to copy reform and a recipe for disaster. Weather today, a good sunny day today, highs of 30 and lows of 13. That's it, that's your news and weather across Oxfordshire and the Cotswolds from WRFM on Monday, the 6th of July.
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0: The A44 Woodstock has got some road restrictions. That's due to Network Rail works. Oxford Road Woodstock has got some temporary traffic lights. Oxford Road Enston has got a lane closure. High Street, Green Lane and the Square in Ascot under Whichwood are closed. Albion Street in Chipper Norton is closed and Kings Lane, Langford is closed.
1: Stuck in a jam? Call the travel line on 01993 555 999. 01993 555 999. And let's keep Oxfordshire and the Cotswolds moving.

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2: An uncontrolled bonfire nearly forced the cancellation of the Ensham Carnival last Saturday, just before the carnival was due to begin. A fire started in a neighbouring field and quickly spread, prompting an emergency call to the fire services. Police at the scene reported a high risk of flame spreading to trees lining the carnival grounds. As a safety precaution, members of the public were kept outside the area until the crews brought the blaze under control. Firefighters had to cut down several trees to gain access to the site and extinguish the fire. Head over to our social media pages to see photos and video of the incident. The UK government is facing fierce backlash following the major update on the Oxfordshire Asylum Hotel, which local leaders labelling the state's latest immigration strategy as a recipe for disaster. Charlie Maynard, the newly elected MP for Witney, took aim at the Home Office after it announced the official closure of the Oxford Witney Hotel on Ducklington Lane. The location is one of 20 asylum seeker accommodations shut down across the country in the government's latest policy shift. Instead of utilising local hotels, the government has plans for thousands of asylum seekers to be housed in former military barracks, including one site near Bicester. The move has drawn sharp criticism from Mr. Maynard, who did not hold back his disapproval by saying that Bicester announcement is a lame attempt to copy reform and a recipe for disaster. Weather today, a good sunny day today, highs of 30 and lows of 13. That's it. That's your news and weather across Oxfordshire and the Cotswolds from WRFM on Monday, the 6th of July.

0: Morning.
1: The Bigger Breakfast.
0: A very good morning to you then. It is Monday, it's the 6th of July. My name is Barry, and across Oxfordshire and the Cotswolds, it is, of course, The Bigger Breakfast. It's the right way to start your day. Hope you're incredibly well this Monday morning, just after 8 o'clock. It's time for our 8 o'clock club fact of the day. This is where I'll give you an amazing fact of the day for you to show off to your friends for the rest of today. Today's 8 o'clock club fact of the day is a fact about pasta. Did you know that leftover pasta is actually better for your gut health than freshly cooked pasta? The cooking and cooling process transforms regular starches into resistant starches. These cannot be easily broken down by your small intestine, so act more like fiber. This slows down digestion, feeds your beneficial gut bacteria, and prevents sudden blood sugar spikes. So that's today's amazing 8 o'clock club fact of the day. Leftover pasta is actually better for your gut than fresh pasta.
1: The Bigger Breakfast. 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
0: 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Let us know and we'll spread the word.

0: couple of road closures this week then. Kings Lane in Langford, that's closed. Albion Street to Penorton is closed. High Street, Green Lane and the Square in Ascot under Wychwood are closed. Oxford Road in Enston has a lane closure. Oxford Road, Woodstock has got some temporary traffic lights and the A44 in Woodstock has got road restrictions due to Network Rail who are working on the road.
1: Stuck in a jam? Call the travel line on 01993 555 999. 01993 555 999. And let's keep Oxfordshire and the Cotswolds moving. The music you love all day long. 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

0: tonight.
1: There's a moment when travel stops being just another holiday and becomes a memory you'll carry for life. Journey to Central Asia along the ancient Silk Road. Watch the sunrise over ancient temples of India. Explore the Emerald Island of Sri Lanka. 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
4: The Bigger Breakfast. Strange news.
5: A very good morning to you then. It is Monday. It's the 6th of July. My name is Barry, and across Oxfordshire and the Cotswolds, it is, of course, The Bigger Breakfast. It's the right way to start your day. Hope you're well this Monday morning. Let's have the first of today's and this week's
4: strange news.
5: A couple were heading out for a day of fishing when they happened upon a scene fit for a nature documentary. A moose calf running for its life with a large black bear in pursuit. Evie and Todd Malcolm were in Maine, about an hour or so from their home in Lincoln, when they saw a female moose along the edge of a wooded area before she turned down a side road. I said to Alva, grab your phone because I think we're going to get a chance to get a picture of a moose, Todd said. They parked their truck to watch the moose and noticed she seems agitated and was grunting as if calling to a calf. Suddenly the calf and a bear charged out of the trees heading towards them. Todd said there was no doubt in his mind that the bear would catch the calf and decided not to let nature take its course and rescue the calf. Ah,
4: strange news. The Bigger Breakfast. The place for the best music. Yeah. And so much more. Yeah. Guess I'm back again. WRFM.

0: Cheers!
1: Bigger breakfast on this day.
2: A very good morning to you then. It is Monday. It's the 6th of July. My name's Barry. And across Oxfordshire and the Cotswolds, it is, of course, the Bigger Breakfast. The right way to start your day. Hope you're well. This Monday morning. Time for today's On This Day, then. Three facts from the world of music that happened on this day. It is the 6th of July. So let's go back in time as we say what happened.
1: On this day.
2: On this day, 1964, the Beatles mockumentary, A Hard Day's Night, premiered in London at the Pavilion Theatre.
1: On this day.
2: On this day, 1973, just 1 week before their self-titled debut hit the stores, Queen released their first single, Keep Yourself Alive, in the UK, backed by a B-side, Son and Daughter.
1: On this day.
2: And on this day, 2017, it was announced that Jay-Z's 14th studio album, 14 studio albums, 444, had gone platinum in the US just 5 days after its digital-only release.
1: On this day.
2: And that's everything that happened on this day, the 6th of July, from The Bigger Breakfast.
1: On this day, The Bigger Breakfast.

0: 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At the racetrack. In the shower. Oops, sorry. All things that never actually happened. But while listening, you pictured them all, didn't you? 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

0: A very good morning to you then. It's Monday, it's the 6th of July. My name is Barry, and across Oxfordshire and the Cotswolds, it is, of course, the Bigger Breakfast, the right way to start your day. Hope you're incredibly well this Monday morning. Let's have the second of today's strange news. It has just gone 9:30. A treasure trove of antique silver discovered by chance in a family's attic has sold for nearly £60,000 at auction. More than 100 pieces of British and continental silver spanning from the early 18th to the early 20th centuries were found in a family prepared to sell a house. The family members, who wish to remain anonymous, stumbled across the items tucked away in dusty chests where they've been stored for nearly a century. The collection went under the hammer at Elmwood's auction house in London, where initial estimates suggested it would fetch approximately £23,000. However, the final hammer price reached £59,761, including a 25% buyer's premium for the auction house. Fantastic.
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2: An uncontrolled bonfire nearly forced the cancellation of the Ensham Carnival last Saturday, just before the carnival was due to begin. A fire started in a neighbouring field and quickly spread, prompting an emergency call to the fire services. Police at the scene reported a high risk of flame spreading to trees lining the carnival grounds. As a safety precaution, members of the public were kept outside the area until the crews brought the blaze under control. Firefighters had to cut down several trees to gain access to the site and extinguish the fire. Head over to our social media pages to see photos and video of the incident. The UK government is facing fierce backlash following the major update on the Oxfordshire Asylum Hotel, which local leaders labelling the state's latest immigration strategy as a recipe for disaster. Charlie Maynard, the newly elected MP for Witney, took aim at the Home Office after it announced the official closure of the Oxford Witney Hotel on Ducklington Lane. The location is one of 20 asylum seeker accommodations shut down across the country in the government's latest policy shift. Instead of utilising local hotels, the government has plans for thousands of asylum seekers to be housed in former military barracks, including one site near Bicester. The move has drawn sharp criticism from Mr. Maynard, who did not hold back his disapproval by saying that Bicester announcement is a lame attempt to copy reform and a recipe for disaster. Weather today, a good sunny day today, highs of 30 and lows of 13. That's it, that's your news and weather across Oxfordshire and the Cotswolds from WRFM on Monday, the 6th of July.
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4: Hello, welcome to the Wonder Years. I'm Michelle from the Rainbow Mix, and I'm going to bring you 30 minutes of music from a certain year. So guess the year. This one is Adele and Someone Like You.

0: Someone Like You was performed at the Brit Awards in this year, and it sold 1.24 million copies to become the biggest single of this year overall, with Adele's Rolling in the Deep also ending the year at number 9.
1: And also, Michelle, despite never actually reaching number 1 in the singles chart, Moves Like Jagger sold over 1 million and became the second best-selling number 2 after Wham's Last Christmas.

Also in this year, Rihanna and Calvin Harris had a monster hit with We Found Love. This is a WRFM Wonder Years with Michelle and Mr. G. 30 minutes of music, news and events from one particular year. But can you guess the year?

0: Also in this year, legendary music retailer HMV announces the closure of 60 stores after disappointing Christmas sales, a move that results in the loss of 10% of their stores and is accompanied by 900 job losses. Michelle, what other music was there in this year?
1: Pixie Lott and All About Tonight.

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1: This is also the year the film The King's Speech, with Colin Firth playing the role of stuttering George V, is released and won 4 Academy Awards, including Best Picture, in February of this year. But what was the year?
2: Right, also in this year, Ollie Murs, featuring Rizzlekicks, sings Heart Skips a Beat.

0: Skip a beat.
1: Also in this year, a gay couple win a discrimination case against Christian hoteliers who refused to let them stay in a double room. So Michelle, what's next up on the music?
2: Right, this next one is One Direction and Makes You Beautiful.

How are you doing? Have you guessed the year yet? I've got another clue for you here. This was the year the Duke of Cambridge and Catherine Middleton married in Westminster Abbey. A public holiday is held to celebrate the day. Also, Queen Elizabeth II makes a state visit to the Republic of Ireland, the first by reigning monarch since 1911.

0: This is the Wonder Years on WRFM. But can you guess the year?
1: Wow, did you guess the year? The year was 2011.
2: Yeah.
1: I thought you might have got it.
3: Well, Michelle, I thought that was actually quite difficult. What are you going to leave us with?
1: Right, I'm going to leave you with Lana Del Rey now, video games. Thanks for listening. Till next time. Bye-bye.

0: Bigger Breakfast.
1: A very good morning to you then. It is Monday, it's the 6th of July. My name is Barry, and across Oxfordshire and the Cotswolds, it is, of course, the Bigger Breakfast, the right way to start your day. Hope you're incredibly well this Monday morning. Time for today's Hits and the Flicks, where we play you a song from a film. Today's film is Top Gun, and the song Berlin and Take My Breath Away. The main love theme from Tom Cruise's Top Gun movie. This power ballad won an Oscar and Golden Globe for Best Song in 1986, and well deserved. Berlin may have been one hit wonders, but what a hit to have. Sadly missing from Top Gun Maverick, from the original Top Gun, here is Berlin and Take My Breath Away. This is today's Hits from the Flicks.
0: The Bigger Breakfast.

0: The love theme from Top Gun, written and produced by Giorgio Moroder, also written by Tom Whitlock, who was, believe it or not, Giorgio Moroder's Ferrari technician. Tom fixed the brakes on his Ferrari and wrote the lyrics for Take My Breath Away. What more could you want? Originally sung by the Motels, Take My Breath Away was offered to lots of different artists to sing in Top Gun, including Alison Moyet, but Terry Nunn recorded the vocals, and Giorgio Moroder said of all the songs he's produced in his career, he's most proud of Take My Breath Away, a blinding song, and today's hits from the flicks on The Bigger Breakfast.
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1: Raiders of the Pop Charts.
2: A very good morning to you then. It is Monday, it's the 6th of July. My name is Barry, and across Oxfordshire and the Cotswolds, it is, of course, the Bigger Breakfast, the right way to start your day. Hope you're incredibly well this Monday morning. Time for today's Raiders then, where I play you a song. It's number one on this day. You have to try and guess what year it was a number one. Pet Shop Boys and It's a Sin became number one on the 4th of July, 3 weeks to the top of the chart. The question is, what year was this a number one?
1: Raiders of the Pop Charts.
0: The Bigger Breakfast.

0: of the Pop Chart.
1: That was today's round of the Pop Chart then. That was the Pet Shop Boys and It's a Sin. Became number one on the 4th of July, 3 weeks at the top of the chart in the year 1987. There'll be another raid of the Pop Chart and Bigger Breakfast across Oxfordshire and the Cotswolds tomorrow. Whatever you're doing today, have a good one. Stay safe. Remember to keep it to your only local station for Oxfordshire and the Cotswolds. That's us. We're WRFM. I'll tell you what's coming up after Danny has said
0: the Bigger Breakfast.
1: Colin's here with Craven Blue at 6 o'clock, a musical journey through the life of an smoky old upstairs pubs to giant arenas. That's at 6 o'clock. And Mr. G is back with the G4 Show. New releases, classic albums, a 80s 12-incher, good morning, the Then and Now feature, and as usual, Mishmash. That's at 8 o'clock. 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

0: Oh, Mr. G here. 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

0: The A44 Woodstock has got some road restrictions. That's due to network rail works. Oxford Road Woodstock has got some temporary traffic lights. Oxford Road Enston has got a lane closure. High Street, Green Lane and the Square in Ascot under Wychwood are closed. Albion Street in Chipper Norton is closed and Kings Lane, Langford is closed.
1: Stuck in a jam? Call the Travel Line on 01993 555 999. 01993 555 999. And let's keep Oxfordshire and the Cotswolds moving. 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
2: An uncontrolled bonfire nearly forced the cancellation of the Ensham Carnival last Saturday, just before the carnival was due to begin. A fire started in a neighbouring field and quickly spread, prompting an emergency call to the fire services. Police at the scene reported a high risk of flames spreading to trees lining the carnival grounds. As a safety precaution, members of the public were kept outside the area until the crews brought the blaze under control. Firefighters had to cut down several trees to gain access to the site and extinguish the fire. Head over to our social media pages to see photos and video of the incident. The UK government is facing fierce backlash following the major update on the Oxfordshire Asylum Hotel, which local leaders labelling the state's latest immigration strategy as a recipe for disaster. Charlie Maynard, the newly elected MP for Witney, took aim at the Home Office after it announced the official closure of the Oxford Witney Hotel on Ducklington Lane. The location is one of 20 asylum seeker accommodations shut down across the country in the government's latest policy shift. Instead of utilising local hotels, the government has plans for thousands of asylum seekers to be housed in former military barracks, including one site near Bicester. The move has drawn sharp criticism from Mr. Maynard, who did not hold back his disapproval by saying that Bicester announcement is a lame attempt to copy reform and a recipe for disaster. Weather today, a good sunny day today, highs of 30 and lows of 13. That's it. That's your news and weather across Oxfordshire and the Cotswolds from WRFM on Monday, the 6th of July.
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1: In 1965, Vietnam seemed like just another foreign war. But it wasn't. It was different in many ways, and so were those who did the fighting. In World War II, the average age of the combat soldier was 26. In Vietnam, he was 19. In Vietnam, he was 19.

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0: 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The perfect way to round off your weekend. 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

0: couple of road closures this week then. Kings Lane in Langford, that's closed. Albion Street to Penorton is closed. High Street, Green Lane and the Square in Ascot under Wychwood are closed. Oxford Road in Enston has a lane closure. Oxford Road, Woodstock has got some temporary traffic lights and the A44 in Woodstock has got road restrictions due to Network Rail who are working on the road.
1: Stuck in a jam? Call the Travel Line on 01993 555 999. 01993 555 999. And let's keep Oxfordshire and the Cotswolds moving. 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
2: An uncontrolled bonfire nearly forced the cancellation of the Ensham Carnival last Saturday. Just before the carnival was due to begin, a fire started in a neighbouring field and quickly spread, prompting an emergency call to the fire services. Police at the scene reported a high risk of flames spreading to trees lining the carnival grounds. As a safety precaution, members of the public were kept outside the area until the crews brought the blaze under control. Firefighters had to cut down several trees to gain access to the site and extinguish the fire. Head over to our social media pages to see photos and video of the incident. The UK government is facing fierce backlash following the major update on the Oxfordshire Asylum Hotel, which local leaders labelling the state's latest immigration strategy as a recipe for disaster. Charlie Maynard, the newly elected MP for Witney, took aim at the Home Office after it announced the official closure of the Oxford Witney Hotel on Ducklington Lane. The location is one of 20 asylum seeker accommodations shut down across the country in the government's latest policy shift. Instead of utilising local hotels, the government has plans for thousands of asylum seekers to be housed in former military barracks, including one site near Bicester. The move has drawn sharp criticism from Mr. Maynard, who did not hold back his disapproval by saying that Bicester announcement is a lame attempt to copy reform and a recipe for disaster. Weather today, a good sunny day today, highs of 30 and lows of 13. That's it. That's your news and weather across Oxfordshire and the Cotswolds from WRFM on Monday, the 6th of July.
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0: The A44 Woodstock has got some road restrictions. That's due to network rail works. Oxford Road Woodstock has got some temporary traffic lights. Oxford Road Enston has got a lane closure. High Street, Green Lane and the Square in Ascot under Wychwood are closed. Albion Street in Chipper Norton is closed and Kings Lane, Langford is closed.
1: Stuck in a jam? Call the travel line on 01993 555 999. 01993 555 999. And let's keep Oxfordshire and the Cotswolds moving.

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1: 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In the shower. 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
1: 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At the racetrack. In the shower. 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
2: An uncontrolled bonfire nearly forced the cancellation of the Ensham Carnival last Saturday, just before the carnival was due to begin. A fire started in a neighbouring field and quickly spread, prompting an emergency call to the fire services. Police at the scene reported a high risk of flame spreading to trees lining the carnival grounds. As a safety precaution, members of the public were kept outside the area until the crews brought the blaze under control. Firefighters had to cut down several trees to gain access to the site and extinguish the fire. Head over to our social media pages to see photos and video of the incident. The UK government is facing fierce backlash following the major update on the Oxfordshire Asylum Hotel, which local leaders labelling the state's latest immigration strategy as a recipe for disaster. Charlie Maynard, the newly elected MP for Witney, took aim at the Home Office after it announced the official closure of the Oxford Witney Hotel on Ducklington Lane. The location is one of 20 asylum seeker accommodations shut down across the country in the government's latest policy shift. Instead of utilising local hotels, the government has plans for thousands of asylum seekers to be housed in former military barracks, including one site near Bicester. The move has drawn sharp criticism from Mr. Maynard, who did not hold back his disapproval by saying that Bicester announcement is a lame attempt to copy reform and a recipe for disaster. Weather today, a good sunny day today, highs of 30 and lows of 13. That's it. That's your news and weather across Oxfordshire and the Cotswolds from WRFM on Monday, the 6th of July.
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0: couple of road closures this week then. Kings Lane in Langford, that's closed. Albion Street to Penorton is closed. High Street, Green Lane and the Square in Ascot under Wychwood are closed. Oxford Road in Enston has a lane closure. Oxford Road, Woodstock has got some temporary traffic lights and the A44 in Woodstock has got road restrictions due to Network Rail, who are working on the road.
1: Stuck in a jam? Call the Travel Line on 01993 555 999. 01993 555 999. And let's keep Oxfordshire and the Cotswolds moving. Always a good time when you're listening to

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2: An uncontrolled bonfire nearly forced the cancellation of the Ensham Carnival last Saturday. Just before the carnival was due to begin, a fire started in a neighbouring field and quickly spread, prompting an emergency call to the fire services. Police at the scene reported a high risk of flames spreading to trees lining the carnival grounds. As a safety precaution, members of the public were kept outside the area until the crews brought the blaze under control. Firefighters had to cut down several trees to gain access to the site and extinguish the fire. Head over to our social media pages to see photos and video of the incident. The UK government is facing fierce backlash following the major update on the Oxfordshire Asylum Hotel, which local leaders labelling the state's latest immigration strategy as a recipe for disaster. Charlie Maynard, the newly elected MP for Witney, took aim at the Home Office after it announced the official closure of the Oxford Witney Hotel on Ducklington Lane. The location is one of 20 asylum seeker accommodations shut down across the country in the government's latest policy shift. Instead of utilising local hotels, the government has plans for thousands of asylum seekers to be housed in former military barracks, including one site near Bicester. The move has drawn sharp criticism from Mr. Maynard, who did not hold back his disapproval by saying that Bicester announcement is a lame attempt to copy reform and a recipe for disaster. Weather today, a good sunny day today, highs of 30 and lows of 13. That's it, that's your news and weather across Oxfordshire and the Cotswolds from WRFM on Monday, the 6th of July.

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0: A local event happening near you? Let us know and we'll spread the word across Oxfordshire and the Cotswolds. 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

0: The A44 Woodstock has got some road restrictions. That's due to Network Rail Works. Oxford Road Woodstock has got some temporary traffic lights. Oxford Road Enston has got a lane closure. High Street, Green Lane and the Square in Ascot under Wychwood are closed. Albion Street in Chipper Norton is closed and Kings Lane, Langford is closed.
1: Stuck in a jam? 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And let's keep Oxfordshire and the Cotswolds moving. 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
2: An uncontrolled bonfire nearly forced the cancellation of the Ensham Carnival last Saturday. Just before the carnival was due to begin, a fire started in a neighbouring field and quickly spread, prompting an emergency call to the fire services. Police at the scene reported a high risk of flames spreading to trees lining the carnival grounds. As a safety precaution, members of the public were kept outside the area until the crews brought the blaze under control. Firefighters had to cut down several trees to gain access to the site and extinguish the fire. Head over to our social media pages to see photos and video of the incident. The UK government is facing fierce backlash following the major update on the Oxfordshire Asylum Hotel, which local leaders labelling the state's latest immigration strategy as a recipe for disaster. Charlie Maynard, the newly elected MP for Witney, took aim at the Home Office after it announced the official closure of the Oxford Witney Hotel on Ducklington Lane. The location is one of 20 asylum seeker accommodations shut down across the country in the government's latest policy shift. Instead of utilising local hotels, the government has plans for thousands of asylum seekers to be housed in former military barracks, including one site near Bicester. The move has drawn sharp criticism from Mr. Maynard, who did not hold back his disapproval by saying that Bicester announcement is a lame attempt to copy reform and a recipe for disaster. Weather today, a good sunny day today, highs of 30 and lows of 13. That's it. That's your news and weather across Oxfordshire and the Cotswolds from WRFM on Monday, the 6th of July.
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0: Couple of road closures this week then. Kings Lane in Langford, that's closed. Albion Street to Penorton is closed. High Street, Green Lane and the Square in Ascot under Wychwood are closed. Oxford Road in Enston has a lane closure. Oxford Road, Woodstock has got some temporary traffic lights and the A44 in Woodstock has got road restrictions due to Network Rail who are working on the road.
1: Stuck in a jam? Call the Travel Line on 01993 555 999. 01993 555 999. And let's keep Oxfordshire and the Cotswolds moving. Across Oxfordshire and the Cotswolds, this is WRFM.

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1: Good evening, welcome to the Craven Blue Music Show. Probably like me, you're feeling a bit bleary-eyed this evening after the fabulous football last night. Dawn was just breaking as I finally hit the sack. So if I sound a bit weary, I apologise in advance. So I'm cheating a bit, actually, because a very old mate of mine, Gordon, who lives over in Estrell, was saying, "You always keep playing the same old music on your show." And I said, "Well, you give me some music." So he's very kindly given me two CDs with about 20 tracks on. So I thought it was only polite that, as he's gone to all the trouble of burning these tracks, I play a few of them. Some of them are people that I've heard of, but I don't play their music. I'm not familiar with them. So bear with me. If it's not what you like, I thought maybe something new. This is the first track from this compilation. It's called Modern Man, and it's by Arcade.

Arcade Fire, Modern Man, is another UK band this time. I looked them up. Again, I know their name, but I wasn't overly familiar with their style of music. They're called London Grammar, and they're described on the internet as the genre of music they sing is a mixture of indie pop, dream pop, trip hop, electronica, art rock, and art pop. So I'm not quite sure which one of those categories this next track falls into. It's quite ironic because this friend of mine who's put this music collage together for me, Gordon, we both became friends at a London Grammar School, actually. I mean, he was 11 and I was 12, and we're still buddies to this day. So who says friendship can't last? Anyway, this is, and again, the title is quite apt, by London Grammar. It's called Wasting My Young Years, which I almost certainly did at school. All I was interested in was music, football and girls. So dreadful.

Yes, I quite enjoyed that. Actually, I wouldn't say that's the worst piece of music I've ever played on the radio. London Grammar, Wasting My Young Years. And here's another one from that genre of music, really. I'd call that indie pop. Got a great name, actually, The Real Tuesday Weld, obviously inspired by the American actress Tuesday Weld. And this is called It's a Wonderful Lie.

Yeah, that's a very fairly short track by the Grateful Dead, actually. They are very famous for their long, long shows, apparently five or six hours. Can you imagine? People go off and start families, don't they, or start a new career in that sort of space of time. Anyway, Grateful Dead, very reminiscent of the early 70s West Coast sound, a la Buffalo Springfield, The Byrds, Crosby, Stills, that sort of thing. Great sound. Anyway, here's a band who had a big pop hit with La Bamba called Los Lobos, but this is a slightly different

Yeah, I like that. That's Los Lobos in a slightly different mood, isn't it? You always associate them sort of like Mexican type, Mex rock. Anyway, this next track, I'm glad that Gordon chose this one. This is possibly my all-time favourite Stephen Stills / Crosby, Stills, Nash track. It's relatively new for them. I mean, they were in their heyday in sort of 68 to about 72 period, but this one wasn't actually written until 1982, I believe, and it's called Southern Cross.

Yeah, fabulous. Just love his voice on that one. He absolutely, apparently named his sailing yacht after that track, Southern Cross. It was what they call a classic breakup song. This is another member of that little band, Neil Young, doing a fabulous version of Someday, not to be confused with Buddy Ollie.

Yeah, Neil Young. What a voice. Neil Young, I like, and a bit like Bob Dylan, hasn't got like a traditional singing voice, but it's instantly recognisable, and it goes with his music and the lyrics and songs. Great, great track. Anyway, here's the last of the little collage from the double CD that my friend sent me, Mr. Gordon. Thank you, Gordon, for that. I think that must have been a lot of effort on your behalf. Much appreciated. I'll play some more next week. As I say, some of the tracks you would expect to hear on the Craven Blue Music Show, and others you must think I'm having a nervous breakdown, but it's good to mix the music up somewhat, isn't it? Anyway, like me, he's a big Van Morrison fan, and this is a track we both share in the days before rock and roll. Sing the song, man. Then.

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0: Yes, in the days before rock and roll. 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Let's give the ladies a chance. Ellis Bailey.
1: Any Creedence fans in the house? Thought so. This is for you.

in Appalachia, Greyhound Station. 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

0: Yeah, there's two tracks for you there from a live album by John Prine. That last one, very relevant in today's world, Unwed Fathers. Here's an album I picked up recently. It's got a really corny title to it. It's called Cool Cat Blues, but it's got some great tracks on it. This is Georgie Fame linking up with Boz Scaggs doing the Ray Charles classic.
1: Hey, Boz Scaggs, my man, am I glad to see you.
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1: Hey, Boz, let me tell you what happened to me today.
2: Talk about it.
1: 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She sure looked swell. 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

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And I was all set, write her name in my book. Along came Ray Charles and gave me a

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She was standing on the sidewalk by a Dynaflow when a voice from within said, "Come on down."

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Georgie Fame and Bob Skaggs doing the Ray Charles number. It Should Have Been Me. This is Georgie just on his own now doing another one. Just listen to the words. There's some great track on it. Big Brother.

Yeah, a couple of tracks for you there by Georgie Fame. Great music. Anyway, here's something brand new. This is a new album that's just come out by the country singer Tiff Merritt. In fact, it only came out last week. I came across her a year or so ago. I bought an album, I think, for £1 from a charity shop. And it was her, actually, and I thought, well, I like the look of that album. I don't know why, it just caught my eye. Anyway, this is her latest rendition. First album for about 9 years, apparently. This is called Everyday Singing.

Yeah, that's a new track there for you from a country artist called Tiff Merritt. Here's another one off that same new album for you. This one's called Finest Feelings.

his voice on the radio for eons. Anyway, here he is. Give us a song, Joe.

0: Everybody, thank you so much. Really, thanks a lot.
1: Yeah, there's a great track there for you from Mad Dogs and Englishmen. Three soul classics there. I'll Drown in My Own Tears, Ray Charles, and Something Is Wrong with My Baby. And I've Been Loving You Too Long by the fabulous Mr. Otis Redding. As a real bucket full of soul for you there. And this is the man that started it all off, Mr. Ray Charles. Doing a Beatles number. There were bills. Bringing the tone down just a little.

0: across Oxfordshire from studios in Witney. 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
1: Yeah, just to remind you where you're listening to this cornucopia of fabulous music. That's my opinion, by the way. It's Colin here on the Craven Blue Music Show. I go out on WRFM every Monday evening, 52 weeks of the year, from 6 till 8 before the great Mr. G. Hope you're enjoying what we've been serving up today. Bit of a mishmash, I must admit, but there we go. And this is another disciple of soul. Sir Van Morrison. Call me up in dreamland. It's not a furniture store, it's a song.

Yeah, Lord have mercy. Call me up in dreamland, Sir Van Morrison. Here's a gentleman I saw on TV on Saturday evening. Actually, I was watching an old Grey Whistle Test episode featuring Jackson Browne, and this guy came on as one of Jackson's guests, Mr. Warren Zevon, Werewolf in London. But this is another big track of his called Mohammed's Radio.

Yeah, there's a track I've not heard from a goodly time. Mr. Warren Zevon there with Mohammed's Radio. Let's just finish the program off with two more tracks from that new album by Tiff Merritt. The first one is called Mad, Mad World.

Yeah, that's track number three there for you from her new album. The album is called Sugar. Came out last week, actually. I purchased it with a very large proportion of my pension, but that's the way I am. Just play you one more track, actually. I think we can squeeze one more in. This one's called Someone to Watch the Band With.

Yeah, there you go. That's a taster. We'll play some more for you next week. Tiff Merritt, really good voice. Really enjoy that album. Anyway, I'm looking at the clock and seeing probably got time for almost one more track, actually. Bonnie Raitt and Bruce Hornsby. Before I do, just remind you, Mr. G's got to follow on. He's doing his normal pre-workout, backflips, handstands, the usual sort of thing in the corridor. So until next Monday night, this is Colin saying farewell. I hope you've enjoyed the Craven Blue Music Show this week. If you have, please let us know. If you haven't, well, can't please everybody. So here we go. We're going to finish off this evening with Bonnie Raitt and Bruce Hornsby. I Can't Make You Love Me. Big, big hit for her back in the 90s. Good night.

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2: 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Welcome to the G4 Show. My thanks to Colin. It's still quite warm out, isn't it? Very summery, and it's going to get tropical pretty soon. Tonight, some new releases from the likes of Becky Hill, Snow Patrol and Kylie, Shed 7 and the Rolling Stones. We retain the 80s 12-inch of the featured album is Stars from Simply Red. The Then and Now comes courtesy of Bryan Adams, and we've got songs related to the football. I mean, they did do quite well, didn't they? All this plus the usual mishmash. Welcome to a Monday night with Mr. G.

wonder stuff. The size of a cow. Cows can be quite dangerous, you know. If you're in the field with them, I had a little experience with one a week or so ago. It was a little bit frightening. They sort of can be a bit too friendly. Get a big coat or a stick or something and sort of run at them. That's my philosophy, and it seems to work. XTC now from the fantastic Oranges and Lemons, Mayor of Simpleton.

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There's information about advertising, there's schedules, there's events, outside broadcasts coming up. There's a few still. West Oxen Steam and Country Fair, also the Player Match, and we've got Cogs Summer Festival as well, amongst others. Have a look at the website. And don't forget the socials, Facebook, X and Instagram. Right, Wet Leg now and The Chaise Longue.

wet leg. The chaise longue. Is your muffin buttered? Who knows? New releases now from Becky Hill. This is What Do I Have to Do? Well, make great music like this, Becky, and you'll go far.

Darkness and a lovely song called Friday Night, a fabulous new single from the Rolling Stones now, or should it be the Stroll Unknowns? I don't know. The video for this is fab, and they've got young lookalikes to stand in, and we

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Songs.

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We're on FM, DAB, online, and of course on your smart speakers everywhere. Let's have this week's 80s 12-incher with a fabulously funky intro, Altered Images, and Don't Talk.

at Coconut Airways Flight 372 to Bridgetown, Barbados. We will be flying at an height of 32,000 feet and at an airspeed of approximately 600 miles per hour. Refreshments will be served after takeoff. Kindly fasten your safety belts and refrain from smoking until the air.

A lovely one-hit wonder from the 70s there. It is actually the same temperature, I checked, as Barbados, as Witney and West Oxfordshire and Oxfordshire. So there you go. It's on my list. I've not been there. I'm not sure about going with Coconut Airways, but you never know. I'll jump on most planes. A new one now from Snow Patrol and Kylie. Yes, that's right. You heard right. Snow Patrol and Kylie. Sounds pretty good. This is These Alarms.

Snow Patrol and Kylie and These Alarms. On to this week's Then and Now. If you've not listened before, Then and Now is where we play something from the beginning of an artist's career and then something more recent. Tonight I've chosen Bryan Adams, who has a new single out. He's having a little dig at a man across the pond who's quite orange. But first up, all the way back to 1983, I think, from the third album that he released, the lovely Straight From The Heart.

Bryan Adams there, making up and completing our Then and Now, kicking off with Straight from the Heart, and then the fabulous collaboration with Mel C and When You're Gone. That is a brilliant single. And then latest release, a new one called 51st State, which is what some people are advocating in certain parts of Canada, British Columbia. They'd like to be independent. Quebec would like to be, has always wanted to be independent, but you might be better off just together. New one from Shed7 now, who just seem to be improving all the time. Great band.

A lovely cover now from one of my favourite artists at the moment. This is Seku, who's from Ashby de la Zouche in Derbyshire. And this is his cover of Songbird.

Well, thanks very much for listening. I hope you've enjoyed the music. I've enjoyed playing some great new releases and some great music. I'll be back on Wednesday with a new music show, opening your ears to something new, so always check that out. If not, you can catch me same time, same place, 8 o'clock, Monday nights, for the G4 show. Stay safe, stay sane. Bye-bye from Mr. G. Night-night.

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1: Yeah.
0: Moving, doing it, you know.
1: Yeah.
0: Can I count it off?
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